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Shakira, Burna Boy with that die right there. Are you having issues putting your phone down? There's a lot of people out there that are dealing with that. A simple phone setting can make scrolling a little less tempting. A psychotherapist recommends switching your display to grayscale, which removes the bright colors that can make apps and notifications feel more visually stimulating. They say that the change can make your phone

0: I was handed a phone that had this on there, and it really was like, ew, like, take this back. I don't want it.
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Posty and Doja, I like you right there. So traditional holiday shopping usually starts the day after Thanksgiving. Some people can't wait that long. One third of us buy at least one Christmas present before October. It beats markups, sellouts, crowded parking lots, checkout lines. But for those gifts you buy early, you're going to need a good hiding place. Inside suitcases.

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4: 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I just stop what I'm doing.
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5: You got what I need.
0: People just love drama, man. I don't know what it is, but that's why reality TV is so big. All these dating shows, people love drama. Mm-hmm. So we have our version of it. We call it Battle of the Rosas. I'm going to be honest with you. It's all fake. We're the voice actors, but it's fun. And that's all that matters, dude. We got it coming up next. Today, Araceli is suspicious of her husband Gustavo's. These names are great. The new Pokemon addiction. She thinks he's cheating because of Pokemon.
6: Oh, man.
7: Oh, dang.
0: Damn.
8: Oh, God.
0: Best bitch. We got more coming up next. Tino Cochino Radio. Stick around for the drama.

0: like. Ladies and gentlemen, it's time for the biggest novella ever on the radio. We call it Battle of the Rosas. And today, Araceli is a little Araceli because she thinks her man Gustavo's gotta catch them all.
1: Oh my God.
0: Okay, Araceli, why do you think your man's cheating?
2: Because my husband is suddenly obsessed with Pokemon.
0: Araceli, how old is your husband, Gustavo?
2: 38.
0: My God. Just kidding. Listen, what is it specifically about Pokemon that it makes you think Gustavo's cheating?
2: Specifically, it's Pokemon Go. Every night, he takes walks that sometimes last 3 hours.
0: Is he trying to catch a Pokemon in another state?
1: Oh my God.
2: And then he joins a local Pokemon group.
0: Uh-oh.
2: And there's a woman named Vanessa.
0: There it is! Tell me more.
2: They're always doing raids together.
0: Now, I don't know enough about Pokemon to know if that's sexual, but I still don't like it.
3: I think you have to throw your balls at the Pokemon.
2: He's good at that.
0: Aye.
2: Last Saturday, we were supposed to go to dinner, but he had to leave because there was a rare Pokemon at the park.
0: Loser! Okay, this is what we're going to do. We're going to call him and say that we're from a local gaming store and tell him that he's won a VIP Pokemon Go Community Day package for two. We're going to see if he invites you, right? Obviously, his loving, supportive wife. Yeah. Or does he invite Vanessa? Who do you think he's going to choose?
2: Probably Vanessa, because I call him a loser, too.
0: Hi!
1: You lost him.
0: Okay, we're going to call Gustavo next on Battle of the Rosas.
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1: Okay, welcome back to Battle of the Rosa Side. The biggest novella ever. You know what it is. We have Araceli on the line, and she thinks her husband Gustavo's cheating with a girl in his Pokemon group. Hey. He's 38 years old. Hi. Are you still there, Araceli?
2: I'm still here.
1: Okay. We're going to call him. We're going to tell him that we're from a gaming store. We're going to tell him he's won a VIP Pokemon Go Community Day package for two. And we're going to see if he chooses you to be his player two, or if he chooses Vanessa from his Pokemon Go group. How do you feel it's going to go?
2: Horrible.
1: Let's hope so. That sounded slow motion. Gustavo, ¿qué pasó? This is Tino calling from Valley Gaming. We're actually doing a Pokemon Go Community Day event, and your account was selected for our VIP package.
3: I love Valley Gaming.
1: So, you'll get merchandise, store credit, comida, and access to our private group for the event. And the cool thing, you get to bring one guest. So tell me, what name would you like us to register?
3: It sounds exciting. I think I bring Vanessa.
1: Wait, hold on. It says on the list here that you have a girlfriend. Or no, excuse me, a wife by the name of Araceli. Is she not a Pokemon Goer?
3: Oh, she doesn't like the Pokey.
1: Okay. So tell me more about Vanessa. Who is she?
3: She's my raid partner. And she can Pokemon, I tell you that.
1: You make this sound kind of freaky.
3: Well, honestly, it is. Do you want to hear?
4: Hear what?
1: I don't get it. Did you record one of your raids?
3: Check it out, eh?
1: Oh, my God! This is way worse than I thought! Araceli, run!
2: No!
1: And just like that, someone got Pokemon!
4: Mom.
1: So stupid. Listen, man, coming up next on Tino con Chino Radio. Dude, I honestly, this ties in perfect. I have an opinion regarding Pokemon because Nicasio here is addicted to collecting these cards.
4: Yeah.
1: But I think he's low-key ignorant. But I have reasoning. I'll explain it next.

0: All right, so I understand. I mean, people all over the world collect Pokemon cards, and there's so much money that you can get from trading these things.
1: Oh, it's insane.
0: And getting the collectibles.
1: The value.
0: I understand that. Now, here's my issue with Nicasio, and it's been a thing for a while. Because he's done it with shoes, right? He's a sneakerhead, and we know he's spent stupid money on shoes throughout the years. He's now doing it with Pokemon cards. Like, he literally logs in. I swear to God, this is actual audio. Of Nicasio, what was the card you got? A Mew?
1: Futuristic Mew. Out of the 30th set.
0: So Nicasio logged in, they pulled the card, and this was the guy.
2: Oh my gosh!
0: In the account, Nicasio goes by DJ Nicasio, and so then the guy starts screaming.
2: DJ!
0: Chat was going crazy.
1: Chat was going crazy.
0: And then once he showed the card, everyone was like,
2: what just happened?
0: Nicasio, even now, hearing that guy's voice, he's so excited.
1: Oh my God.
0: Here's my thing.
1: Because I'm always getting rents.
0: I feel like you're doing it wrong because you never cash in any of the cards. You get all of these sneakers, you've never sold them. You get all of these cards, you don't sell them. So is it really a win if you're not profiting?
1: What's funny is that my girl's saying the same thing. Like, I show her, I'm like, yo, like, do you understand how much this card is worth right now? I was like, I just dropped $250. I was like, this is an investment. Now this card goes for $5,000.
3: That's not what she's saying.
1: And she's like, well, that's cool, but it's sitting right there. I'm like, well, yeah. I'm like, because I know there's a process to this. Like, you have to get it graded and you have to go to a card show.
0: So why don't you start the process?
1: No, yeah, I am. I am after I pull that card, but... Yeah.
3: Do you think that your girl thinks she's dating a 13-year-old boy because you have sneakers everywhere, you've got Pokemon cards?
0: Shots fired!
3: Video games at your house.
1: Well, maybe so, like with the sneakers when my son wasn't here. But now that he's here, he sees a joy in my face, and then he gets happy, and then it just puts a smile on her face.
0: Serena, as a woman, what does all this sound like to you?
4: I mean, if my husband found something that he... loved, I guess I wouldn't really bother me. It was just, like, again, though, like, don't tell me that, oh, it's worth so much money if, like, you're not going to sell it. Just say that you love pulling Pokemon cards. That's it.
3: And you want to keep them.
1: I love pulling the chase. And as bad as it sounds, the reason why I kind of got back into it was because, you know, the nostalgia at first because it reminded me of my childhood. But I also started to see that the market's crazy. There's value to these cards. And it's bigger than the stock market.
3: Does it make you a hype beast, though? A hype beast?
0: Yeah!
1: Find a hobby, Tino.
0: Dude, I do.
3: An adult hobby.
0: That's the perfect transition. Thanks, man. I've been having a blast with comedy.
1: No.
0: I had a really weird Uber experience, and I posted a video talking about it. I would love for you guys to watch it, and we'll talk about it next.
2: Yeah!

0: This is where you'll find all your favorites.
1: Yo, what's up? This is Usher.
2: Yo, this is Future.
3: Yo, it's Chris Brown.
4: El Paso's hit music.
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0: So I've been having a blast with my comedy tour, man. I mean, the comedy thing in general, it's been like 2.5 years already, which is so crazy to think.
1: Yeah.
0: I remember just talking about wanting to do it.
1: And Carlos Mencia.
0: I mean, yeah. And then Carlos gave me the opportunity. So I'm on the road with him still, which is nuts. And I've got spot dates with Michael Yo, which I'm having fun with. And I kicked off my own tour back in February. I'm already gearing up for my next tour for 2027. I'm excited about it all. But one of the things specifically with comedy, obviously you put your clips out on social media and it's great, but long form content too. I'm trying to build my YouTube. So anytime I have like a joke or a bit that's longer than like a minute and a half, I'm posting them directly to YouTube to kind of start to build that, build the equity in that page. You know what I'm saying? And so I've got a clip that I just posted. I would love for you to go watch it. If you haven't subscribed yet, YouTube, Tino Cochino, please do. It's basically describing this Uber experience that I had, which is a real story. I was in Alabama and the Uber driver picked me up and started telling me how he related to me being Team No Kids. Like, he had recognized me from one of the social media videos,
1: okay,
0: which I thought was cool. But then he started breaking down that he doesn't want kids, but he has kids and him and his wife don't talk anymore.
1: Right.
0: And he started crying so bad that he swerved and we almost hit a car.
2: Oh my gosh.
0: And so I was like, bro, if you want me to drive, I will. Like, I don't even know why I said that. That was just my response.
1: Yeah. Yeah.
0: And he was like, okay. And so we switched. And I drove this man's Uber to my destination. My and it was wild, bro. And he wasn't appreciative. And the video's streaming now. So if you want to check it out, go subscribe and give it a little thumbs up and a comment. I would appreciate it. YouTube at Tino Cochino. Please check that out. Coming up next, man, came across this list of the most cancerous items in your house right now.
2: Oh,
0: obviously, I think you should be aware of it. So we'll share them with you next.
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1: Coming up next.
0: My buddy Teddy Swims has a new song called Perfect Man. Ooh. And in the first couple of lines, it says, there's no such thing as a perfect man. If you find one smart, I bet he won't be funny. Sure, he might make time, but I bet he don't make money. Now, that's real. That's real when you think about it, right? Like, if you want a man to be a provider for you, he's got to go out and do his thing and make the money. Mm-hmm. Our listener, Alicia, is tired of coming in second to her boyfriend's job. Ooh, we obviously need to know a little more about the situation. We'll have Serena read the DM that Alicia sent, and we'll talk all about it inside Listener Therapy. Next. Make me

0: date somebody that is a very busy individual, I feel like when you first start dating them, this should be noted.
1: Yeah.
0: Mm-hmm. And you should kind of question, is this going to be something I can actually, you know, deal with? I feel like a lot of people always think that things will change later down the line, and it's always based on potential. Our listener, Alicia, is tired of coming in second to her boyfriend's job. Now, maybe I'm misreading the situation. I wanted to hear it at the same time as mm-hmm. you guys so we could all discuss it. So let's have Serena read the DM that Alicia sent, and then we'll talk all about it, man. It's Listen to Therapy. It's Tino Cochino Radio. Go ahead.
2: I've always thought that my boyfriend was my soulmate, but for the last year, he's become obsessed with this new small business that he's created, and I get zero time from him. I get that he's trying to get this thing off the ground, but it's like he's completely stopped trying in our relationship. No more going out, no more trips, not even a staycation. We always split the cost of everything, so it's not like it's a money thing, because I do not expect him to fund my life. I just want my partner back. I've tried talking to him, and it just turns into a fight, and he says I'm not supporting his dreams. What about my needs for affection and companionship? Am I in the wrong?
1: Oh my God.
0: I see it from both. I feel like you have to have a conversation with him, but you also have to be understanding. You're the one, you said yourself, it's a small business. Everybody in 2026, for the most part, has a side hustle or a side business, and everyone is trying to get it off the ground. Mm-hmm. So what's going to make one person get it off the ground versus the other one? The person that puts more work in.
2: Why don't you include her more in like the business? Like, hey, you know, I'm going to be here late, but why don't you bring something here and we could have like a little date night.
3: Or a little candlelight dinner in the office.
0: You don't want to do that with work. It sounds like Serena wouldn't support her man's side hustle.
2: No, I'm just trying to see it like from her perspective. And if it's been a whole year, like you're telling me that after a year, you still don't have time for me?
0: It takes time.
1: You know what? If this is what you want, like there's no argument here. Go find a 9-to-5 guy. Go find a simp. He'll be there at the right time.
3: It sounds like
1: for you.
3: He was a good guy and then he had this thing and now he completely switched up and took everything mm-hmm. away as far as affection. So I can see that.
0: We have a woman that actually left her man because of a very similar situation. Iris will share her perspective with us next.
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1: All right, so Alicia reached out. She's basically tired of coming in second to her boyfriend's job. I guess for the last year, he's become obsessed with the new small business that he's created, and she feels like she's getting zero time from him. Mm-hmm. And she claims that she understands he's trying to get this thing off the ground, but she also feels that he has completely stopped trying in their relationship. They don't go out anymore. There's no more trips, no staycations, no nothing. And so she's feeling, you know, kind of second place. Let's talk to Iris. What are your thoughts?
2: Nicasio, don't start with your, oh my God.
3: I'm just saying.
2: Okay. I actually just went through this. If she's, if it's already been over a year and he's still not giving her time, still not giving her affection, she needs to put her happiness first and herself first and walk away. That's exactly what happened to me for the past 2 years. And I finally got up and left and I am free now. I feel at peace.
3: Free? I feel like... Like, this guy's a hustler, and the fact that she couldn't, like, match his energy, that's a red flag to me. I'm like, yo, if you can't match your energy with me, and we meet at home, and then we have a good dinner, and we're making really good money, and we're busy with our lives, then I gotta go find someone that can do that.
2: But how do you know they're meeting at home? Like, you don't know that he's coming back home to her. You don't know if he's even spending any time with her. At least he should try. If he really wants her in his life, he needs to put in the effort and also show her. It doesn't have to be every single day. It could be once, twice a week, maybe 3-4 times a month. It doesn't have to be anything big, just something nice.
1: Nicasio definitely doesn't have anything big to give.
2: Yeah, everybody knows that.
4: Coming up next.
1: Celebrity gossip. We call it tea time. What are we spilling out the cup today, Serena?
5: Tom Cruise is a full-on Swiftie, and he wants to work with Taylor Swift.
0: Ooh.
1: it's so weird to see Tom Cruise aging, man. Like, everyone is getting old,
5: everyone
1: bro.
5: Is.
1: I mean, he's still in shape, but he's killing it. But it's just, that's wild, man. Yeah. Tom Cruise.

0: So Tom Cruise is apparently a Swiftie and wants to work with Taylor Swift in some capacity. Serena's got all the info. It is tea time. So everybody gossip. Tino Goshino Radio. What's happening?
1: So BuzzFeed UK asked if he would ever be in a Taylor Swift music video. And he said it would be amazing to work with her on anything. Oh. And he said, I make movies. Let's go make a movie. And then he praised Taylor as a brilliant writer and said that she could even direct feature films one day. And I mean, I could see this happening because they've been hanging out. Like, he went to her and Travis Kelce's wedding. He was just at a Chiefs game where he said that Taylor was explaining football to him.
2: Yeah, that was weird seeing him there.
3: Someone's got a crush.
0: It's funny because Tom Cruise is one of those ones that's just, I feel like he doesn't know anything else but movies and Scientology, but movies specifically.
3: Yeah.
0: Like, just, that's just it. I love movies, movies, and I want to know everything movies. And then when someone's like football, it's like me, I'm like, sports.
1: Yay.
0: Yeah. Shout out to Tom Cruise. I feel like that'd be dope too. Like, at Taylor Swift's level, she's either got to do a really like simplified music video to make people be like, oh, what a cute story, or just this huge IMAX movie. And if you're gonna do it, why not do it with Tom Cruise?
1: I feel like it would be that version, because I've never been to one of her shows, but I mean, even since she's, I mean, first started back, I don't know, like, I don't even know how long ago.
2: Long time ago.
1: But everyone always talked about how her shows were so good and the production behind it is incredible.
3: But that's her team, though. That's, I don't think it's fully her. Not to mention, it's Tom Cruise. That's,
1: why do you gotta hate on her?
3: You gotta hate on that.
0: Anyone that's successful has a team.
3: Her last movie was Valentine's Day. That was a good one, right?
2: Are you hating on Taylor Swift? They're going to come after you. That's Nicasio.
3: I don't care.
0: So I have a dating podcast called Laugh at Love, where we just laugh at the dating scene in 2026. Mm-hmm. And I had a listener reach out with a very interesting question on whether or not she should change something about her dating profile. I'll tell you guys what she said, and then you can give your honest opinion. But you can't. I know how Nicasio is. You can't be mean.
3: No, I'm not mean. I just tell the truth.
1: In a mean way.
2: Turn his mic off.
0: We'll talk about it next.

0: of a dating podcast where we basically just completely crap on dating in 2026 because it's such a crazy world out there. So this listener reached out. She was looking for advice and just perspective from different people. I'm just going to read the message to you and then you guys can tell me what you think. She said, "Oh my God, how I laugh at your Laugh at Love podcast. It is so much fun. Dating in 2026, though, what a hot mess. I'm going to be honest. It's like sloppy Thousand Island dressing dripping out of a Big Mac.
1: It's delicious."
0: She said, "Okay, I want to be honest with you. I have herpes. And on my dating profile for Hinge and Facebook, I put it on there. And I encourage men to ask questions. But I get so many messages from men that just want to know about herpes because they have herpes, but they don't actually want to date me. I'm considering taking it off of my profile, but I also don't want to hide this. I manage it well. I take the medicine. I rarely have outbreaks. Obviously, there's no cure, but I take care of this. And I feel like men should know. But are they interested in me or just learning more about the symptoms?"
2: Ooh, I love that she's honest about it up front because I feel like there's people that, you know, that wouldn't tell anyone and they would just live their life. So I don't know, maybe take it off. And then if she's so comfortable talking about it, like on the first day, have that conversation in person. Cause I think that's also like a face-to-face conversation.
1: How do you bring that up on the first date?
2: I wouldn't know, Matt.
3: Oh my God.
0: He looks like in the soul. He looks in the soul.
4: Coming up next.
0: This is how you could apparently avoid a fight with your partner.
2: Ew.
0: And I'm sure you're all trying to do that. So hang out.
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1: All right, so for all my fellas out there, this is how you should apparently avoid a fight with your partner. Let's listen.
2: Hey, we need to talk. Every man hears those three words and braces. The ones with a good marriage will ask one question instead. Because bracing loses before anything's been said. She sees it on your face before you sit down. And then you say, about what? Which sounds like a lawyer. And now it's a fight about nothing. Yeah. The question is this, and it has to be real. Okay, babe, but before we start, what do you need from me on this? Do you need me to listen, or do you need me to help fix it? That one sentence does something almost nothing else in a marriage can do. It puts you on her side of the table before you even know the topic.
1: I get that, but I just, it's like we... Damned if you do, damned if you don't. Because you want to be there as a partner and be like, oh, you have a problem? Let me fix it. How can I do it? All right, what can we do? Let's figure it out. Versus you just want to be heard, which I get. You just want to be heard. But also, damn it. Like, I want to help you because I love you.
3: I think though, if the woman's saying we need to talk, I think it's going to be mostly about like the relationship.
4: Like
3: I don't know.
4: Something the man needs to change on
3: like,
4: his
3: hey,
4: end.
3: We need to talk. And then if you're saying like the, okay, do you need me to listen? Do you need me to fix this? And it could be like, you know what? I need you to listen. And then we could go from there. I actually liked this. I thought this was good. Because I feel like if the woman's saying that, she might already be coming in defensive. And then when you're saying like, oh, what do you need from me? It's like, ah, okay.
5: You're on my team. Yeah, nice. Much, man. If my girl came up to me and said, we need to talk, it better be we lost hella money, there's something wrong with my son, or something happened to my family.
4: That's what you want?
5: Other than that, there shouldn't be a problem in the house.
1: What if she just wants to tell you, hey, we're out of Glade scented plug-ins?
5: Well, in that case.
1: You need to talk. You need to get something to the store.
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We are El Paso's hit music station. All right, so you just heard song number 5 tonight inside the iHeartRadio Top 5 Countdown. And this is number 4. 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

0: Woo! We are almost there. The top two songs of the day. I know it's been a long top five, but dude, the biggest songs voted by you and your thumbs ups on the iHeartRadio app. Yes, it is coming up next. We're almost there. Don't bail on us. Chino Go Chino Radio. Hang out.
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2: I am. Reincarnated. I'm a stargazer. Life goes on, honey.

0: If you're a fan of podcasts, I've got one for you, man. It's called Is Anyone Listening? I drop episodes every single week. And also, just by the way, this show right here that you're listening to, the Tino Cochino Radio Show, it's also a daily podcast for the people that are like, oh, I don't listen to the radio anymore. That's okay. Then listen to the podcast. Yeah. That's it.
1: And stop saying that.
0: We put it out every single day so you can stream it. But weekly, Is Anyone Listening drops, where I sit down and I talk to a ton of different people just about life and highs and lows and everything in between. This week, I sat down with comedian Denny Love, who is on his first ever headline tour. Super good dude, man. Yeah. He's young. He just got married. He's living his best life. Mm-hmm. He has a huge social media, YouTube following. And we were talking about similarities of being raised by our grandmothers.
2: My dad was raising us. He ended up getting locked up. So we ended up having to go stay with our grandma.
0: Same
2: was
0: that situation,
2: you? You know how I be. That's you know, you end up with granny, not typically by the best of circumstances, it was honestly one of the best things that could have happened to us because it just kept us out of the street life.
0: I feel like that was why my grandma was so cool, me jumping into like the radio thing really early, because she was like, he found something interesting that's going to keep him out of trouble. She
2: 100%.
0: She would literally come park outside the radio station, drop me off, and wait there. So if I had to do like a shift at night from like 7 to 11, she'd just get a newspaper.
2: Big old team
0: from 7-Eleven or something. Just sit outside and wait all night until I was done. She knew I was safe.
2: Wow.
0: So I feel you on that.
2: No, that granny gonna always make sure you... And even now to this day, my grandma passed, but I still feel like she up there pulling strings. Because a lot of the things that have happened in my life, I'm like... I don't know how that happened. Somebody in God's ear, because she was a very religious church woman. Like, she really instilled that in me to believe in myself and chase this dream, because this should have never happened.
0: It's such a cool conversation, man. So wherever you stream your favorite podcast, all you got to do is search for Tino Cochino. Is Anyone Listening? Big shout out to Denny Love. Now, while we're on the topic of creating content, Sophie Rain, very popular content creator, has said that she doesn't see the appeal in having kids. You rarely hear this, I feel like, from a woman. So let's talk about it.

0: popular content creator Sophie Rain spoke out and said she's team no kids as well.
1: I don't see the appeal in having kids. You birth this thing out of you, and now your body's like different for the rest of your life. Most of the time, they're probably gonna be a shithead anyways.
2: There's too many people here now.
1: I was gonna say, isn't this the most people there's ever been
2: on Earth? Of course. We don't have enough resources for them now.
3: I would say the man's perspective, I could see it that way. And for her, like, for her to say those things, and I don't think that she should be a mom.
0: Yeah.
3: Because if you're worried about, I don't know, like, your body, then, yeah, you're not going to be, I feel like you're not going to be that mother that you should be, I guess.
4: Oh, no, they will. Once they have the kid, it all changes.
3: I don't know. I just feel like if that's how you're feeling, and not, like, to shame her, but if that's already the way you're thinking, that maybe, yeah, maybe kids aren't for you.
0: Even the way you're saying that, I don't think it's shame, because it's okay if she doesn't want it.
4: The way she's talking right there, I would feel some type of way for that kid, because I'm just like, because she ain't gonna look out for his best interest.
0: When you were first told that you were gonna be a father, your exact words were, "I'm not ready."
4: Yeah. But I've always wanted.
0: But what happened? You stepped into it.
4: I've always wanted kids, though.
0: But you stepped into
3: it. And the reality for women, who, I mean, your body is going to change. That is a thing. Like, you're not gonna have the body
0: because
3: that you
0: had. Lost so much weight. His kid is bigger than him now.
4: Yeah. I'm lean.
0: I've been saying I need to get like into coffee, but I just hate the taste of coffee. But there are apparently like specific coffees for your mood, I guess.
3: Mm-hmm.
0: So I'm kind of interested to find out some more. And I know coffee is one of the biggest things in the world, consumed by millions every day.
5: Yeah.
0: So let's talk coffee next.
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0: I don't know if there's just something in the water or what it is, but I keep getting hit on by married women.
2: Yeah, yeah.
0: I don't like it.
3: That's a good thing.
0: I don't like it.
3: Because they got something to lose.
0: No, I don't like it. It feels disrespectful. It makes me feel gross. It just keeps happening. I have a question for my married people out there. Are you actually happy? Or why do you think this is all going on? We'll talk more about it next inside.

0: So for whatever reason, I just keep getting hit on by married women, dude.
1: Oh, wow.
0: It's Tino Gochino Radio. This is Tino. And this, the DMs keep coming in. It's been like the fourth one in a month.
2: And damn.
0: The more recent one, I kind of just leave it on red and keep it moving. But the most recent one, she had showed love to one of the posts that I made. So I thought that was cool.
2: Yeah.
0: Mm-hmm. And she had a check next to her name. And so you never know if those are real or bought. So I was like, let's see what this is. So then when I went to the page was full of pictures with like her and her man happy and in love.
1: Oh,
0: and I was like, yo, like the message clearly shows that you're flirting because you were like trying to hang out.
2: Right.
0: And I was like, are you still with your man? And she's like, oh, no, but we're separated. I'm like, but clearly all the pictures are still there. Like there's feelings. If you're not ready to remove something from your social media, you're probably not really ready to date or do something. Why reach out until it's figured out?
2: Yeah.
1: I wonder if they're since reaching out to you, I wonder if like they're obviously not happy in the relationship, but because they see that you got out of it, like they're like drawn to you.
0: Maybe. He's scarred. I'm scarred.
2: Let's be scarred together. Yeah.
0: I don't know. Maybe that could be like a good toxic, I guess, perspective. Not that you're toxic, but like from their perspective.
1: Mm-hmm.
0: I don't know, maybe.
3: And you're single.
0: Yeah.
3: Why are you even asking those questions?
0: What questions?
3: Like, they're not looking for love. Like, I think they're like, just looking to hook up. So just give her what she wants.
0: And
3: that's
0: karma.
3: And then she can go back to her miserable family.
0: That's the childhood way to think about it. When you're grown, I love my life. And I don't want some crazy guy trying to kill me or do something stupid or fight me or do something because of something that his partner did. I don't even want to get in that mess. Life's finally good.
1: Exactly. I was just going to say that because, you don't know, like, what these husbands are like.
0: Yeah. I'm at peace right now. I want no... If there's any form of negativity coming my way, I just cut it off. Nikoski is the only piece that I kind of keep here just because.
3: Oh, my God.
0: Everything else, I just find...
2: It's like an anchor.
0: I'm trying to get some married perspective. Why do you think there's so many people out just trying to mess around? Autumn's on the line. She wants to give her perspective as to why she thinks this could be a thing. And I'm ready to hear it.
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1: It's wild, man. I keep getting hit on by married women, and I want to be clear. I want to be clear. I don't like it. To me, it's just awkward. I don't want drama. I'm like, stay away. Get away. I just, no thanks. But I'm curious as to why it keeps happening. Like, are there just a ton of marriages failing? Are people just unhappy in their situation? Autumn is on the line. Be real. Like, what do you think it is?
2: Some people just, the love is over, you know, and it's gone. And honestly, I think some people just get comfortable in the relationships and start searching for outside attention to fill in that gap, because sometimes it's just gone, and I get it. So
1: I wonder that too. Like maybe problem. They don't even necessarily want to leave their relationship. They're just missing the spark. So they're trying to find that somewhere else.
2: Yeah. And it's like, you know, when you're with somebody for so long, you just get used to so many things. And sometimes people just want a little more hype, or some people just don't get it. Like when you're in your relationship, that's it. That's what you get, you know? Got to spice it up a little bit somehow.
3: It's just sad because, I mean, you should be able to communicate with your partner, because I just don't think that this is the answer. It's going to make things so much worse.
2: It really is. I mean, but some people, there's just no option and people just want to bounce.
4: Yeah, I personally think that Tino needs to be the jumping cable to her spark.
3: Oh my gosh.
1: Don't know if I would recommend what this guy's doing, but shout out to him. He placed the big, huge, crazy sign on his front lawn to let all of his neighbors know that he is happily divorced.
3: Oh my gosh.
1: Nice. So you could DM him, you see, or he could DM you. That would make sense. We'll

0: I don't know if I would do this, but it is funny. There's a Texas man that placed a sign on his front lawn to let everyone know that he is happily divorced.
1: Oh my gosh.
0: You should do that. It's just a huge, it looks like a big graduation sign, but it just says divorced, wife gone.
2: Did he put a QR code for his dating profile?
0: Oh, that's a good.
1: Smart.
0: The fact you've thought of that is kind of crazy.
3: I thought it was for cash.
2: I'm going to go to a print shop.
0: What the hell? Comments, obviously, women are just attacking him. Drea Bella said, men always act like this, but 6 months comes around, nobody to cook for them. Then they start to get sappy. I swear, men.
1: I mean, I think it's normal, though, for anybody to be excited, I guess, after, not for the divorce part, but just like that it's over.
0: Especially if it's been drawn out.
3: Why are you celebrating something that failed? Like, this thing failed.
2: You got out of a bad situation.
1: And also, I just went to a divorce party a few months ago for my friend, but it wasn't like we were bashing men. It was like we were there for her because, yeah, like she is going on this new chapter
0: but
1: of her
0: you're
1: life.
0: You're not celebrating that the marriage failed. You're celebrating this divorce process, which is grueling. It takes literally everything out of you. You don't know. Again, it goes back to what I said. You haven't been through it. You don't know.
3: It's kind of weird that you went and celebrated your friend, Serena, but you went back home to something that she wished she still had.
0: No,
1: she doesn't.
0: If you get divorced, you don't wish it. You still had it.
1: Yeah.
3: You wish your relationship worked out.
0: No, see, you don't understand what divorce is, apparently.
3: Well, you have to end it. You have to get rid of it. Yeah. The marriage.
0: If the relationship doesn't work, then you both want to get out of it. The divorce gets messy because you can't agree on the terms. It doesn't mean you both want to be together, but 9 times out of 10, when it's a messy divorce, it's because
2: both
0: of money.
2: Do you think it's rare that like a divorce happens and only one person wants to get divorced and the other one's like super heartbroken, like, no, I want to make this work, and only one person?
0: I think that happens.
2: Think they're both done with it.
1: But I think like both people would, in some sense, would be heartbroken.
0: Yeah, because
2: it's such a long time.
0: But that's at first. You feel the heartbreak at first. Once they start trying to gut you and take every dime that you have, that love starts to fade very quick, and you're like, wow.

0: Yo, this Future.
1: Hey, yo, it's Travis Scott.
2: What up? This is Doja Cat.
0: El Paso's hit music.
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3: Oh my God, Jackson, can I try on your glasses?

0: people talk all the time about Gen Z and how they don't want to work, and this is true. And I feel like for the most part, Gen Z, I think they just want to make statements.
1: Yeah.
0: Just in life, a relationship statement, a political statement, when they quit a job, a statement. And that's a thing. I guess their resignation notices are starting to get a little unhinged. And Matt found a post about it and just had him cracking up.
2: Yeah, it's basically, I guess, Gen Zers that feel like they were done wrong in their jobs. They wanted to make sure their boss knew when they quit.
1: Oh, wow.
2: Here's one. It says, "Dear managers, this place is toxic and I'm not strong enough to romanticize suffering. This job requires therapy and I resign immediately. Mentally, I quit on day one. Good luck to everyone else who's staying here." Signed, an abused employee. Here's another one she wrote on a certain piece of paper. It says, "I have chosen this type of paper for my resignation as a symbol of how this company treated me. I quit." It's written on toilet paper.
0: The fact that Matt, the fact that Matt is reading all of our ex-employees' notes is crazy. Radio. Guys, I think Serena and her husband are on the decline.
2: They
0: spent the night at the laundromat last night.
2: You slept there?
0: And they own a washer and a dryer.
2: Do they?
0: We're going to talk all about it next.
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0: Yeah, but it's still a thing, people. I mean, if you don't have a washer and dryer, you gotta go. You gotta wash your clothes.
1: Or if it breaks.
0: Serena and her husband, for some reason, were hanging out at the laundromat last night.
2: Because our washer broke. And it's been out for, I mean, a couple weeks. So our laundry has just been piling up. And I've been telling my husband, we gotta fix our washer. Anyways, I called somebody just to come and fix the washer. $120 for them to tell me, oh yeah, it's your transmission in the washer. So, I mean, basically just get a new washer because it's going to cost $500 to $700 to fix it.
0: Oh wow.
2: When you could just get a new washer.
1: What are you guys putting in there? Shoes?
2: And, but no, so I got, a Samsung washer and he was like, these are the worst washers that you can get. God. He's like, this is the lifespan on it. It's about 6 years. And cause it still looks brand new. That's why I'm like, what do you mean it's not
1: working?
2: There
1: goes our Samsung endorsement, Serena.
2: Well, maybe they want to make it right with me.
0: I doubt it. And so you guys finally needed to get some laundry done.
2: Yes. So we loaded up our stuff. I've only been to the laundromat twice in my life, and it's been with my husband all the time.
1: Okay.
2: So, because, I mean, I grew up not with the dryer. We hung our clothes, but we always had a washer.
0: Yeah.
2: So this was new. I mean, it was a fine experience. It was quick.
0: Did you take your kid to make it a family thing?
2: No, my mom was like, I'll watch them because that's not going to be easy.
1: Nah.
2: But my husband was like, Mommy, take a picture of you in the car. Mom, no!
1: So why couldn't you take them, your clothes, to your parents' house?
2: Because my mom says that her basket's off too. So...
0: What are y'all doing?
2: Well, she says hers is. And so the amount of clothes that I needed to wash would not work in her washer.
0: Bro,
2: so I needed
0: to. I can't imagine
2: industrial.
0: Going 2 weeks not washing clothes.
2: Oh, man. It was just piling up. I was down to my last pair of underwear.
1: For how long, Serena?
3: I would hit up Tino.
2: No, Matt.
3: I would hit up Tino, Matt, or Mikey before I ever go to the laundromat.
2: Well, I live so far, but it was fine. It was fine. They had a good playlist going. I got some work done.
0: Oh, Serena wakes up and looks at her mountain of laundry every day, and she's just like,
4: oh, my
2: And then I cried.
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2: More Tino Cochino Radio coming up next. Oh, yeah.

0: We've got a question. We've got multiple choice answers. If you can take your guess and figure it out, then we can get you hooked up with a prize, man. We got tickets for everything. Woo. Dude, there's so many concerts coming up. It's wild. So pay attention. Think carefully. This is your question today.
1: What movie is this famous quote from? Hold on to your butts. Is it A, Jurassic Park, B, Too Fast, Too Furious, or C, Flubber?
0: Edward wants to play the game, so let's do it.

0: business. I would not hold your hand.
1: Broke business. I cannot be your man. Never got a whoop until we open up that can. Damn. Alley hoop me bands. I'm a slam. Jam freak. I like my Mac touching yams. 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

0: despicable.
1: All right, we're talking to Edward. Are you smarter than Nicasio on Tino Cochino Radio? What's up, bro? How's your day going?
2: Hey, good morning. I'm doing good. How about you?
1: No complaints, bro. Ready to make you a winner, man. Nicasio's got a question. He'll hit you with some multiple choice answers, and then just pick the right one, okay?
2: All right, you got it, man. Thank you.
3: What movie is this famous quote from? Hold on to your butts. Is it A, Jurassic Park, B, Too Fast, Too Furious, or C, Flubber?
2: Oh, man, you got me stumped there.
1: It's because he didn't do a good impression. It's very specific scene.
2: You want to try the impression again, maybe?
1: Yeah, yeah. He looks at the camera and he goes, hold on to your butts.
3: That was good.
2: All right, I'm going to say Fast and the Furious.
1: Damn. Oh. No, it's a great guess. It's a great guess. But it's either Jurassic Park or Flubber.
2: I mean, the way you said it, I'm going to say Jurassic Park.
1: That's it. There you go. Samuel L. Jackson, yes. When they're about to turn off all the...
4: He had a cigarette hanging out of his mouth. Yeah.
1: Classic. Oh, all right, bro. God. We'll get you hooked up, man. Just hang on for 1 second, okay?
2: All right. Thanks, man. You guys are awesome.
5: 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Tino Cochino
1: Radio. Think about this for a second. What's something that you were super, like, late to the party for, right? Like, it could be a music, an artist, a TV show, a movie, whatever. Like, something that you've known of, and you've known that everybody loves this, but you're just now like, oh, hey, I'm here. I just started listening to a band that is like one of the biggest bands of all time.
4: Nirvana.
1: We'll talk about it next.
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1: So what's something that you were super late to the party for, right? Like for me recently, I don't know what it is or why it is, but I've got this infatuation with the Red Hot Chili Peppers. It's so random, dude. I know it's so random. And I don't know what or why it even happened. I can't even tell you. I just know it's been about a week now. And I've been going through all the music and watching live performances videos. Uh-huh. And I'm just like, wow, I knew this song and I knew this song. And I knew so much of their catalog, but I just never knew it was them.
2: Really?
1: Yeah, yeah. So now that I know it's them, I'm just like, oh, wow. Like, I found a new song I want to sing at karaoke.
2: What is it?
3: Oh, wow.
1: The Under the Bridge. It's so good.
0: Oh, it's so good.
1: And
0: you didn't know that was them?
1: No. Wow. I knew the song.
2: How about Give It Away?
1: Give it away. I never knew.
3: Oh,
1: how did I not know?
2: I don't know.
1: But I'm excited about it. So that's my new fix.
2: How about Love Roller Coaster? Have you heard that song, by the way?
4: How about Other Side?
1: I think it's on my list.
2: Scar Tissue.
4: Oh, my God. That one's a banger.
1: So I'm keeping it going. But anyway, that's my late to the party experience. Serena, what's something for you?
3: I think it's pumpkin flavored coffee. I've mentioned before that I don't really care for it. And I know it's a huge thing every single year, but I finally found one. I wasn't going to get it. I went to a coffee shop. They're like, oh, we have pumpkin pie. I'm like, no, I'm not really a pumpkin person. Ooh. They're like, no, this one is so good. I'm not a pumpkin person either. You have to get it. So I got it. I'm like, oh my God, this is amazing.
2: Mm-hmm. Matt? Yeah. Modern Family, the show. I knew it was big back in the day. I never watched it. Then, a few months ago, we started watching it. Bro, that show is hilarious. It might be the best writing I've ever seen.
1: I'm mad. The fact you're so late to this show is crazy.
2: This is amazing, man.
0: Cochino Radio.
1: Celebrity gossip. We call it tea time. Yeah. What are we spilling out the cup today, Serena?
3: Tom Cruise is a full-on Swiftie, and he wants to work with Taylor Swift.
2: Ooh.
1: It's so weird to see Tom Cruise aging, man. Like, everyone is getting older,
3: bro.
1: I mean, he's still in shape, and he's killing it, but it's just wild, man. Yeah. Tom Cruise. We'll talk about it next. Tea time.

0: So Tom Cruise is apparently a Swiftie and wants to work with Taylor Swift in some capacity. Serena's got all the info. It is tea time. So everybody gossip. Tino Goshino Radio. What's happening?
1: So BuzzFeed UK asked if he would ever be in a Taylor Swift music video. And he said it would be amazing to work with her on anything. Cool. And he said, I make movies. Let's go make a movie. And then he praised Taylor as a brilliant writer and said that she could even direct feature films one day. And I mean, I could see this happening because they've been hanging out. Like he went to her and Travis Kelce's wedding. He was just at a Chiefs game where he said that Taylor was explaining football to him.
2: Yeah, that was weird seeing him.
3: Someone's got a crush.
0: It's funny because Tom Cruise is one of those ones. It's just, I feel like he doesn't know anything else but movies and Scientology, but movies specifically.
3: Yeah.
0: Like, just that's just it. I love movies, movies, and I want to know everything movies. And then when someone's like football, it's like me, I'm like, sports.
1: Yay.
0: Yeah. Shout out to Tom Cruise. I feel like that'd be dope too. Like, at Taylor Swift's level, she's either got to do a really like simplified music video to make people be like, oh, what a cute story, or just this huge IMAX movie. And if you're gonna do it, why not do it with Tom Cruise?
1: I feel like it would be that version because I've never been to one of her shows, but I mean, even since she's, I mean, first started back, I don't know, like, I don't even know how long ago.
2: Long time ago.
1: But everyone always talked about how her shows were so good and the production behind it is incredible.
3: But that's her team, though. That's, I don't think it's fully her. Not to mention, it's Tom Cruise. That's,
1: why do you gotta hate on her?
3: You gotta hit on that
0: last. Anyone that's successful has a team.
3: Her last movie was Valentine's Day. That was a good one, right?
2: Are you hating on Taylor Swift? They're going to come after you. That's Nicasio.
3: I don't care.
0: So I have a dating podcast called Laugh at Love, where we just laugh at the dating scene in 2026. Mm-hmm. And I had a listener reach out with a very interesting question on whether or not she should change something about her dating profile. I'll tell you guys what she said, and then you can give your honest opinion. But you can't... I know how Nicasio is. You can't be mean.
3: No, I'm not mean. I just tell the truth.
1: In a mean way.
2: Turn his mic off.

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2: I used to think about immature things. You know, like, do you love me? Do you want me? Are you gonna call me like you said you would? Is this really your real phone number?

like Solana. I promise, more buzz. It's a loss, it's a crater or a spaceship. Shut the fuck up, get lost. No favors, I wager. Whatever you worth, I bought. Something about a conservative regular girl that still can beat a chest. Thorough as don't need your chest. Psychic as can reach your chest. Zodiac sign, it must be a Gemini moon. Cause we about to go half. Mistakenly, nobody been in a bag. But how many bodies done been in her bag?

0: All right, so I have a dating podcast where we basically just completely crap on dating in 2026 because it's such a crazy world out there. So this listener reached out. She was looking for advice and just perspective from different people. I'm just going to read the message to you and then you guys can tell me what you think. She said, oh my God, how I laugh at your Laugh at Love podcast. It is so much fun. Dating in 2026, though, what a hot mess. I'm going to be honest. It's like sloppy Thousand Island dressing dripping out of a Big Mac.
1: God, oh, delicious.
0: She said, okay, I want to be honest with you. I have herpes. And on my dating profile for Hinge and Facebook, I put it on there. And I encourage men to ask questions. But I get so many messages from men that just want to know about herpes because they have herpes, but they don't actually want to date me. I'm considering taking it off of my profile, but I also don't want to hide this. I manage it well. I take the medicine. I rarely have outbreaks. Obviously, there's no cure, but I take care of this. And I feel like men should know. But are they interested in me or just learning more about the symptoms?
2: Ooh, I love that she's honest about it up front because I feel like there's people that, you know, that wouldn't tell anyone and they would just live their life. So I don't know, maybe take it off. And then if she's so comfortable talking about it, like on the first day, have that conversation in person. Cause I think that's also like a face-to-face conversation.
1: How do you bring that up on the first date?
2: I wouldn't know, Matt.
3: Oh my God.
0: He looks you like in the soul. He looks you in the soul.
4: Coming up next.
0: This is how you could apparently avoid a fight with your partner.
2: Ew.
0: And I'm sure you're all trying to do that. So hang out.
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1: French Montana, ever since you left me. What up? It's Visa on radio. I gotta send a big shout out to everybody checking in on the iHeartRadio app. Victor working hard. That's what's up. I want to hear this Justin Bieber right here.

0: Power 102.1. Ariana Grande, Hate That I Made You Love Me. What's up? It's Visa. Yo, you doing good on this early Tuesday? We're getting to the tail end of September, which is crazy, right? On the way, Drake, Lotto, Post Malone up next.
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0: on with Patty Diaz and Mike D every morning at Power 102.1, El Paso's hit music station. Oh, Jeezy, Geek League, what's up? 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

0: El Paso's hit music, Power 102.1. Bad Bunny for your early Tuesday. What's up? It's Visa. Let's get on this Too Hard for the Radio.
1: Yeah.

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What up? 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
1: It's Power 2.1. Dave Thames, Rain Dance, what's up? It's Visa. Yo, hopefully you're doing good. Middle of the night, that's what's up. Big shout out to Veronica checking in. Got your Ariana Grande on the way. Also, Shakira coming up next. Keep it right here.
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home of Patty Diaz and Mike D every morning at Power 102.1, El Paso's hit music station. Drake right there with Janice. What's up? It's VSON Radio. He recently popped out at a Karol G show in Houston, man. How dope was that? Here's Karol G with Baby Wow.

0: 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Bruno Mars, Risk It All. What up? It's Visa. Let's get on this Drake.
1: Yeah.

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French Montana, ever since you left me. What up? It's Vise on radio. Definitely looking forward to seeing our iHeartRadio Music Festival on Disney Plus and Hulu starting in October, man. It's Zara Larsson. She killed it a couple weekends ago in Vegas.

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1: Drake, Nokia, what's up? It's Vs on radio. I want them to bring back Nokia phones. That'd be crazy. Remember? Used to switch out the faceplates and everything, man. Anyways, Dave Tam's coming up. Future on the way. Keep it right here.
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0: 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Justin Bieber, UConn. What up? It's Visa. Gotta shout out everybody working those graveyard shifts, man. Doesn't matter where you are, what you're doing. 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

0: 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Pitbull, Kehlani, Drake up next. Keep it right here.
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0: 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Okay, Lonnie Fulton, what's up? It's Visa. Let's get on this Drake.
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1: Ariana Grande, Hate That I Made You Love Me. What's up? It's Visa on radio. Bad Bunny right there, man. I'm holding out that 2027, he tours

0: 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Make sure we're connected on socials. Just follow at KPRR. Justin Bieber, Speed Demon. What up? It's Visa. All right, coming up, Drake, Tems, T.I., Rihanna up next on this early Tuesday.
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1: 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What up? 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
1: 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Dave Tams, Rain Dance, what up? It's V-Son Radio. Let's get on this Drake right here.
0: Yeah.

0: Power 102.1, The Weeknd, Die For You. What's up? It's VSON Radio. Drake coming up. DJ Goja. And let's get on J. Cole next.
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0: Patty Diaz and Mike D. That's who we are.
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0: Good morning, it's El Paso's hit music, Power 102.1. Waking up to a saturated El Paso this morning as El Paso is under a flood warning until 6 a.m. Tomorrow morning. This is the Power 102 morning show. Patty Diaz, Mike D, there's Chloe. We did get some rainfall yesterday, but today, I believe it's 100%
1: chance. 100%
0: chance. 100%
1: chance. I don't think I've ever seen El Paso say 100% chance of rain.
0: Yeah, so flood warning, flood watch until 6 a.m. tomorrow morning. We're getting the end of Tropical Cyclone Polo, bringing showers and thunderstorms to the region. A lot of rain, up to 4 inches, 3 to 4 inches expected today. I believe, what did I look it up? I think I told you guys it was like noon or 2 o'clock. It's going to be later on this afternoon that the rain is anticipated to hit. But the heavy rainfall from last week has already saturated the soils, and so that's going to elevate the threat of further flooding. And then it's going to be windy as well, with wind gusts up to 50 miles per hour. Mike D and Chloe were, or at least somebody in Chloe's family, trying to get sandbags yesterday.
1: Yeah, my mom was trying to go to the one by Blackie Chester that you had recommended.
0: That's the one on the east side. And at this point, that's the only one that's open.
1: Really?
0: Yeah, so the sandbags are free. You do have, it's a limit of 10 sandbags per visit. You do need to show your Texas ID or your El Paso water bill to get your sandbags. If you cannot lift the sandbags, please take somebody with you to assist, because you do have to load them yourself. And sandbags can weigh anywhere from 40 to 50 pounds each. So I got my workout in yesterday.
1: Oh, you stopped by again too?
0: I did get the sandbags yesterday.
2: You got another set?
0: No. Hold on. I got my sandbags over the weekend. On Saturday, I went by Blackie Chester. And so yesterday we did have a burst of the storm come through Horizon, and I specifically got them for my backyard area. So I did. I put my little sandbags out. They're not little.
2: So you were moving them from the front of your house to the back of your house one at a time?
0: Yeah. No. I have like the little wagon.
2: Oh,
0: so dear. I put them all in the wagon, but lifting them up, and they are pretty heavy. Just a warning for anybody who has a hard time lifting heavy stuff. But yeah, so the Northeast location was closed as of yesterday. West side off of Artcraft closed as of yesterday. So Mission Valley, Blackie Chester Park, Chesler Park is the only one open. It'll reopen today from noon till 8.
2: So as it's going on, because when I went, that line was like 2 blocks long.
0: Yeah.
2: And I was moving slow, but I was like, I didn't think I was going to move fast, because you know, to load up 10 sandbags, move the next person.
0: Right, and that parking lot is pretty small. They can only accommodate maybe five, six vehicles at a time, depending on how big the vehicle is.
2: Are they filling them there as it goes?
0: No, they have people filling them and then dropping them. Those are just the drop-off locations where you can then pick up.
2: Okay. Yeah, because I was like, I looked at it, I was like, 2 blocks long. I was like, I don't think this is going to happen. So I got out of the line. I said, by the time this line's over, like, it'll be raining. So I tapped out, and I went to Home Depot. And this is what I did. Now, I don't know if it's not the cheapest way, because it wasn't free, but I usually buy bags of soil in like at the beginning of the gardening season, which won't be till, you know,
0: April, May.
2: Exactly. I just bought all those bags of soil. I bought like 16 bags of soil.
0: Are they still going to be good if they get all
2: soil
0: saturated?
2: Soil doesn't go dirt.
0: I don't. Just dirt.
2: Dirt. A bag of dirt, Patty.
0: It has extra nutrients in it, though.
2: This dirt's no good no more.
1: I don't think there's an expiration date.
0: I did ask Mike D.
2: Oh, my God,
0: yesterday.
2: Old dirt?
0: No, I didn't. Okay. I did ask Mike D yesterday. I was like, once I use the sandbags, I can just dry them out and reuse them, right?
1: Wait, can
2: no,
1: you know?
2: Patty. You gotta throw them away. That's what I'm saying.
0: Look at Chloe.
1: Wait,
0: looking
1: you have
0: at
1: to
0: me
1: throw
0: like,
1: them away?
0: No, Chloe, it's just dirt.
1: Oh, okay. I was like, wait.
2: You gotta check the expiration date on the side of the bag. It's like milk, Chloe.
0: Make sure the dirt doesn't go bad. I did ask that question, though.
1: It's okay, guys. You live and you learn.
0: So if you...
2: check your bags. Make sure they're new sand.
0: Check
2: throw the old sand in here.
0: Check the expiration date before you throw them away. Ay, ay, ay. All right. So in all seriousness, stay safe this morning, especially as the rain starts to come down. Make sure your items are secured in the front yard, backyard. Bring the pets in once the rain starts coming down. And if you need sandbags at this point, Mission Valley area, east side, Blackie Chesser Park off of Escobar Drive. It's not where the park is. It's right behind the police substation, just FYI. And that'll be open from noon till 8 p.m. today. So, be safe out there, El Paso.
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0: Wake it up Tuesday morning. 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
1: I'm a little surprised at you this morning, Chloe.
2: And me?
1: Yeah.
2: Why?
0: Got her attention real quick.
1: Just a slight, like very pinch disappointed. Because I found out today is National Coffee Day.
2: What?
1: Yes.
2: I did not know this.
1: Chloe, you also didn't know that Starbucks dropped a new drink and three mini pies today?
2: No, I did not.
1: You're always on it.
2: I know. It's because I'm doing a challenge right now, so I'm trying not to look at the sweet treats.
0: What's the challenge? The don't look at social media challenge?
1: Or don't go to Starbucks every day.
2: No, it's lean for Halloween, so we're trying to be healthy for the next 4 weeks.
1: Lean for Halloween.
2: Yeah.
1: Trying to fit into a costume or something? Or
2: just, you know, I'm trying to get back on track.
1: Okay, I get it. Today,
0: just rhyme and stuff now.
1: Today is National Coffee Day, and a lot of people love talking and posting about their coffee. 66% of us drink coffee every day. To Mike D's credit, he has done really admirable job of giving up caffeine. When's the last time you had a cup of coffee?
0: It's been over a year and a half.
2: I was going to say, I thought it was almost two.
0: Yeah.
1: No, he's keeping track. It's only a year and a half.
0: Well, maybe you're right. I was like, I just know it's been over a year and a half. It's tough, Patty.
1: Because I know, because Chloe and I bring in, but in my defense, I'm bringing in iced coffee, so it doesn't give that aroma as much.
0: Man, that aroma just takes you back.
1: So there was a time when Seattle was the coffee capital of the U.S. That's where Starbucks got its start. They just put out an annual report for the best coffee cities in America. El Paso didn't even make the top 10.
2: See, but we have a lot of good local coffee shops.
1: I agree, and we're getting more in. Seven Brew just opened up two locations.
2: Seven Brew.
1: At least I know of at least two locations. I haven't had a chance to try them out yet.
0: Now, do you have a favorite locally owned coffee shop?
1: I have not found one. There's one in, where was it? Was it San Antonio? We were on a band trip and we found like a coffee food truck. A coffee food truck, yeah. And it was so good. And I had one of the band parents who was, I think it was in San Antonio. He was like, hey, I'm in San Antonio. Where was that food truck? Because you posted about it. I go, let me go through my archives. And so I found it for him because it was that good. But I haven't found one in El Paso.
2: I really recommend, it's called Global Coffee, and they have their own roastery?
1: They have their own rotisserie coffee.
0: Huh? You sell chicken too?
2: Roastery here. But I recommend, it's this iced coconut latte.
1: Okay.
2: And then I get it with the coconut cold foam. It is so good.
0: But how's the chicken?
2: Chicken's... Oh, I can't think of anything.
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2: For a lot of people, their day is just getting started. For some who've been working all night, maybe you're getting ready to get off your shift, go home and get some rest. The average American drops their very first bad word, curse word of the day at 10:54 a.m. And it's often out of frustration or stress because we all encounter everyday stresses and frustration. It could be a financial worry. You had to go put gas in your car and you look at the total and you're thinking these things, right? I've thought those things.
1: How is this prices. Twice almost?
2: I've had those thoughts. Not getting enough sleep and you wake up and you got to get up. And
1: yeah, as soon as that alarm goes off and
2: you're like, ah. I've had those thoughts as well.
1: Yeah, you feel like you just put your head on the pillow and all of a sudden it's your alarm's going off. You're like, how is this possible?
2: Maybe you're having some health concerns or you're having some problems with your legs and you're sore. And
1: do you remember
2: that first step?
1: Yesterday, what you were doing when you said your first curse word?
2: I don't, but so you're going where I'm going, Mike D. The average American experiences 3 stressful events per day. So name one thing that happened yesterday that was somewhat stressful and you.
1: Oh, I could tell you.
2: Go ahead, Mike D.
1: There's a visual. Can you guys see this right here?
2: There's something on your cheek.
3: Yes.
2: You scratched yourself.
1: So we were loading a heavy piece of equipment that we used last week. And it got stuck, and the other person that was helping me was pushing it, and it came loose, and it hit me right in the face.
2: Was that after 10:54 a.m.?
1: It was about 9:30.
2: Oh, okay.
3: Like so
1: right after the show. Like yeah.
2: Did you think it or did you say it?
1: Oh, no, I said it. It hurt.
3: Oh, no.
1: It hurt. Like, it hit me right in the face.
2: Okay.
1: So I have this scratch on my cheek where it got me.
2: That's perfectly reasonable. Reaction to me, Mike D. Chloe, yesterday, most stressful part of your day, there was at least 3 where you didn't have to say it out loud, but you probably thought it. You thought a bad word.
1: was it the line at the Blackie Cheshire Park?
2: No, she wasn't in line. Her mom was.
1: Oh.
3: No. You know what? I went to go get some lunch at Chick-fil-A yesterday, but my internet wasn't working, so I couldn't scan the QR code. And then they still made me wait even longer. And I didn't think I was going to make it back in time. Like, because I had a 30-minute lunch break. And
2: okay.
3: I was like, oh my gosh, I hope I make it back on time.
1: Oh, see, that was my second one, Patty.
2: What's that, Mike D?
1: After I got hit in the face with that piece of equipment, we went to grab breakfast at the Chick-fil-A. The Chick-fil-A closest to my house.
2: Chicken and waffle?
3: Was it closed?
1: Yes.
3: I saw that because I was ordering and then it said the one by your house was closed.
2: What a very frustrating day yesterday, Mike D.
1: Oh, man.
2: How many times did you curse yesterday?
1: So then I said, I was like, let's just go get some gas and we'll go finish up.
2: And you have an 18-passenger van.
1: The gas station just down the street down the street from here, Patty.
2: Yeah.
1: Is under...
2: Under construction?
1: Under renovation.
2: Renovation.
1: So they closed the gas station too.
2: So Chick-fil-A was closed. The gas station was closed. You didn't get your sandbags.
1: And then I paid for gas when I finally got to a gas station.
2: You had a very stressful day yesterday.
3: You win this round, Mike.
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0: It is Tuesday morning, and you're listening to El Paso's Hit Music, Power 102.1, Petty Diaz and Mike D.
1: I just came to the realization that I don't have to worry about school breaks anymore because my son's in college. And I see a lot of my friends posting on social media, like they're out of town and on vacation. I'm like, why are they on vacation? What about school?
0: Well, what do you mean you don't have to worry about school breaks?
1: My son's in college.
0: Yeah, he still gets school breaks.
1: He's not on fall break right now, Mike D. College still has classes. They don't have...
0: Right.
1: It's not year-round school where they're...
2: No, but some colleges have fall break. My college had fall break.
0: Yeah, and some have spring break.
1: When is fall break?
2: In October.
1: My son's, no. UTEP doesn't have fall break. El Paso Community College doesn't have...
0: No, she said some schools.
1: Okay, but in El Paso.
0: He's not in El Paso.
1: He's not in El Paso, but his school doesn't have a fall break either.
0: Oh, so you just got to say he doesn't have a fall break.
1: No, but... Mike D, your daughter is on fall break, but yes. your collegiate daughter is not on fall break, right?
0: True.
1: Okay.
0: My collegiate daughter.
1: That she's going to college.
0: Fancy.
1: Okay. Chloe, you...
0: This is my collegiate daughter.
1: You work part-time at a school as well?
2: We do have a fall break, but not till Thursday.
1: Okay, so you got one more day.
2: Yes.
1: Interesting. I just thought about that. I was like, I'm so out of it anymore. I don't have to...
0: We don't have to refer to you as a... collegiate mom, do we? My collegiate son. Please bow when I say his name, no. Collegiate son.
1: No, not at all. Okay. I am planning a trip. I'm so sad.
0: To visit your collegiate son?
1: I am.
2: Aww. Like a little weekend getaway?
1: Yeah, it's about a 5-hour drive. And
0: 5 hours?
1: Mm-hmm.
0: I didn't know it was that far.
1: I don't think that's...
0: To visit your collegiate son.
1: Yeah, to go visit my collegiate son. But I was talking to him... Because he did join the marching band at the college that he's at, and he said please bring grandpa, and I was like, why? He said, because we're doing an Elvis themed halftime show.
2: Oh,
1: and he knows his grandpa loves Elvis, and so I've had some openings in my schedule for the month of October, and so I said, hey, I was looking at your
0: collegiate schedule,
1: your football schedule up there. And your homecoming is coming up this month. And he's like, yeah. I go, would it be okay if me and your grandpa like came up? I did tell him though, hold on. He said, yeah, that'd be fine. And I did say, okay, if your grandpa and I go up to go to your homecoming game and watch you perform, you actually have to spend time with us and like plan to go to dinner with us and like spend time with us. And he's like, no, that's fine. They have Golden Corral, not Golden Corral. They have a Cattle Baron.
2: Cattle Baron's so good.
1: Yeah, that's the fanciest restaurant they have where he's going to school. I'm like, Cattle Baron's fine with me.
0: I was like, I appreciate that you're telling them that you're going to go up.
1: And I asked him, I was like, is it okay? Would you be okay with your grandpa and I going up? And he said, yes.
0: Now, the only thing is, I know you're like, you have to spend time with us.
1: Yes.
0: He's in college. Like, sometimes you have other things going on.
1: No, I told him that. I did tell him that. I said, depending on your schedule, because, again, he's in marching band. He has extracurricular activities. I said, but please make plans to at least go to dinner with us, have breakfast with us, like, spend some time with your family while we're there.
0: And yeah, the reason I bring it up is because I remember I got a call from a relative when I was at UT, and they're like, hey, we're going to come up this weekend. And I said, well, don't come by my place because it's finals time. And I don't have any time at all. And this
1: They disregarded.
0: 2 days later, shows up. And I'm like, I'm in the middle of finals. And they expect us to host them. They just like roll up. And they're like, hey, so where are we going to eat? And I was like, dude, what are you doing? Like, it's the middle of finals. I was like, I don't even have time to eat.
1: No, I'm not asking my son to host me. But I do feel like...
0: He does have to acknowledge you, even though he is a collegiate son.
1: Yes.
0: Yeah, I get that.
1: Like, at least make some time to, like...
2: Go out to eat. Yeah. I think
1: spend some time with your family. I'm taking your grandpa with me.
2: You're like, I'm not saying we have to hang out 24/7.
1: We're not going to be crashing in your dorm room or anything like that. But like, just spend some time with us. But then I started thinking, I'm like, he's only been gone for like a month. And I'm like, I'm going to go visit you.
2: You know what? No, no, no. Because I went to San Antonio for college and I had told my mom when she had dropped me off, like, well, I guess I won't see you until Thanksgiving. And then we ended up like seeing each other every month. Either I went out, I came out here or she went out there.
1: She would go visit you? Okay. All right. Well, I don't feel so bad then.
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1: Yeah, let's go.
0: This is what we do. 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

0: Wake it up. It's Tuesday morning, and you're listening to Power 102.1, Patty Diaz and Mike D.
1: Halloween decorations are officially starting to go up. I've seen them in my neighborhood. I've seen them in Mike D's neighborhood. Chloe, in your neighborhood, have they started?
2: Yes.
1: Yeah. I've seen plenty of advertisements for trunk or treats, haunted houses, spooky drinks, specialty food. Bonus points that Halloween lands on a Saturday this year.
2: And that's when we fall back, so we get an extra
1: hour. Oh, is it that
2: hour.
1: Weekend?
0: Yeah.
1: Oh,
0: it's the perfect storm.
1: A new poll asked people, when do you think is the earliest acceptable time to display Halloween decorations outside your home? 42% said this Thursday, October 1st through the 15th.
0: I agree.
1: 3% said on Halloween. That's me. I'm the 3%.
2: No, no.
1: I'm the 3%.
0: One day of?
1: No, the day of.
0: That's what I'm saying, one day.
1: I go get my pumpkin that lights up. And I put it on the, I don't have a table there anymore, but I put it on the table, and then maybe if I'm really feeling festive, I'll put my.
0: Your t-shirt on?
1: Oh, I do have a t-shirt that says boo. Yeah.
2: Just one?
1: Yes, Chloe.
2: Oh, Patty. You're killing me, Smalls.
1: Just
0: the
1: one.
0: Date of, and the it's so funny. Of, and you give me a hard time. You're like, I can't
1: don't
0: believe
1: give you,
0: don't, you
1: a hard time.
0: No, that I don't have my. You're like, you don't have any of your Halloween decorations up. I'm like, you put yours up the day of.
1: I know, but that's not my Halloween. Is your Super Bowl, Mike D? Like, you have a storage unit just for your stuff. I would maximize the opportunity to utilize it.
0: No, because it gets old and everybody's like,
1: what's the most expensive Halloween decoration that you have?
0: It's funny that you bring it up, because there's at Home Depot, they have this dinosaur that when you walk by it, it opens up its mouth and it roars. It's $300.
1: Yeah, but that goes with your theme, your landscaping theme.
0: I know. I was like,
1: Mike D's house is like mini Jurassic Park.
0: So I'm on the
1: How much
0: the
1: is it?
0: $300.
1: I think it's worth it.
2: I agree.
0: There isn't any on the shelves. I checked.
1: Oh, no kidding.
0: They just have the display right now.
2: Oh, maybe you can offer to buy the display. Yeah, why can't it be cheaper?
1: Yeah.
0: I don't think they sell the display
1: yet.
0: You
1: haven't asked.
2: You have a connection with Home Depot.
0: Well, trust me. I'm aware.
1: She's on vacation right now.
0: Yeah. Trust me.
1: Wait till she comes back.
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1: Broke business, I cannot be your man. 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
1: Mike D, have you ever heard of IMS? It's an acronym, IMS.
0: Tell me what it's an acronym for.
1: It stands for Irritable Male Syndrome.
0: Oh, heard of IBS.
1: It's Irritable Male Syndrome. It's when men get more irritable and less motivated as they get older. It's not an official medical diagnosis, but doctors and psychologists say it's a useful way to describe changes when some men, not all men, some men experience as they get older. So grumpy old man syndrome is actually a thing.
0: And I think people, both sexes, tolerate less as they get older.
1: I would agree with that. So there is a IFS. Irritable female syndrome. I completely agree with that. I think, but I've had this conversation with my dad. Like my dad I've had talks with my dad. I'm trying to say this delicately. I've had talks with my dad about not being a troll on social media. Like, and he doesn't say like really, he just likes to instigate. And I'm like, Dad, like, don't do that. Like, and it's more political stuff, right? Mm-hmm. I was like, it's not worth it. Like, don't do that. But he's like, he just has a lower tolerance for... But I also, like my brothers, I have older brothers. And they become less patient and less tolerable. It is a thing. If you're experiencing irritable male syndrome or irritable female syndrome, here's what you can do. Is exercise, eat healthy, get better sleep, and have longer periods of chilling out.
0: Get more rest, sure.
1: Yeah, so just telling, like if somebody, I had an encounter with somebody, it was on Sunday, and it was an older gentleman, and he was at work. And I'll even tell you the story, because I tried to kill him with kindness. I was meeting somebody at one of the bus station hubs. And so I was parked someplace and I had been there parked for, I don't know, probably 10, 15 minutes. And I saw an individual, older man walking towards me in a uniform. And so I rolled down my window and before he could say anything, I said, "Hey," I go, "where can I park if I'm meeting somebody here at the bus terminal?" And he said, "You can't park here, ma'am." I said, "Okay, yeah, I'm ready to move. Like, where can I park if I'm meeting someone? You can't park here." Like, he wanted to...
0: Just throw you out.
1: Yeah, he just, like, very, again, very irritable. And I said, "Yes, I'm going to move." I go, "Where can I move to if I'm meeting somebody here at the bus station?" He said, "Well, if the bus moves and it hits you, it's on you." And I was like...
2: Again,
1: like, and so I just tried to be, like, so nice to him. I said, "Well, where can I park?" He goes, he just wanted to argue with me. He said, "There's signs, ma'am." And I was like, honestly, I didn't see the signs. And I said, "Okay." I go, "Where can I park?" And he said, "Well, you're going to have to go across the street." I said, "Okay, great." I go, "I'm going to do that right now, sir." And he starts to turn around and I was like, I'm going to kill him with kindness. I said, "You have an amazing day, sir."
0: Oh, I thought you were going to say nice ass.
1: No, but
0: I hate to see you leave. I love to see you go.
1: I know, but it's like I was being nice. I was being like, I go, "I know I'm not supposed to be here. Tell me where to go. It's my first time." And he just was very, very irritable. And so when you come across those people and you see those videos all the time on social media, like just trying to get a reaction, it's like my reaction to that is I'm just going to be nice and I'm not going to like let you engage and have a blessed day and thank you very much.
0: See, and I'll do it like joking because I think a great example was last Thursday when we went to Dion's for the tasting. Mm-hmm. And you and Chloe were like wanting to do this video, which I was cool with, but we were doing it in the rain.
1: You had irritable male syndrome?
0: No.
1: Because of Chloe and I?
0: I was doing it like to be funny because right. I was just like, we were in the rain and I'm like, bro. Like,
1: and you did say a curse word.
0: I did.
1: Right.
0: I said it like not in an angry way. I said it like as comical as I could because I was just like, bro, we're in the rain.
1: And that was after like 10:49 a.m. So that was one of your stressful moments of the day.
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24: What's up, you guys? It's Malachi Barton. My debut single, Stay for the Credits, is officially out. I've been working on the song for a while now, so it feels pretty crazy to

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0: Wake it up. It's El Paso's hit music, Power 102.1, Patty Diaz and Mike D. Time to go to Hollywood. Patty Diaz, let's do the chisme.
1: Actress Anne Hathaway was hoping to do an episode of Hot Ones to promote her new movie, but her doctor wouldn't let her. In the movie that she has coming out, it's a thriller called Verity. She plays an author who does an episode of Hot Ones, but she says in the film they did use fake hot wings. And she wanted to do the real version as part of promotion and press. But then she got pregnant and her doctor warned her if she did the challenge, then she may go into early labor.
0: See, now, I don't think that's accurate.
1: I don't think that's accurate either. Because right. I know plenty of women who continue to eat spicy food well into their pregnancy.
2: I think she should have just done it.
1: But she's hoping that once the baby is born, she can still do hot ones.
2: Would you guys do hot ones?
1: I would.
2: I do.
0: Sure, I would.
1: Okay. Actor Dennis Haskins has passed away at the age of 75. He is most famous to a whole generation, several generations of TV viewers. He played Principal Belding, Mr. Belding on Saved by the Bell. He even reprised that role in several spinoffs, including Saved by the Bell, The College Years, and Saved by the Bell, The New Class. He was 75. No official cause of death has been reported. After making $26 million on Avengers Endgame Encore this past weekend, sources are now saying that Marvel may re-release Spider-Man Brand New Day with new footage. But Spider-Man is still in theaters.
0: Yeah, go against your own brand? That'd be a little bit weird.
1: It's not clear if any of the new footage would be related to Doomsday or if the re-release will even happen before Doomsday. Doomsday doesn't come out until December 18th. So I don't know how they would re-release Spider-Man Brand New Day. Well, what is this? Beginning of October?
0: You could do it like Thanksgiving weekend.
1: Not a bad idea, Mikey.
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1: Mike, Patty, I have a little crazy story time to tell you.
2: Go ahead, Chloe.
1: So over the weekend, I was downtown, right, for Way Out West. And me and my friend, we were just inside, kind of enjoying the scenery, having a good time. And there was somebody that passed by us. And we both looked at the person and we're like, okay, they're attractive.
2: Guy, girl.
1: Guy.
2: Guy, okay.
1: Didn't think anything of it. And we're like, okay, cool. The next day.
2: I think it's kind of funny that you and your friend, can we say it was a guy?
1: It was a guy.
2: We just said it was a guy. That you both find the same kind of men attractive.
1: See, but it's hard because he's my competition.
2: You don't know that. You don't know if he was checking out you or your friend.
1: We didn't know at the time.
2: Right.
1: That is true.
2: Okay.
1: So then the next day, I get a new follow. And I'm like.
2: On Instagram or Facebook?
1: On Instagram. And I look at the profile picture. I'm like, why does this guy look familiar? I look at the page and I'm like, oh, this is the person that we saw yesterday.
2: How in the world would he find you?
1: See, I'm thinking it's because I was tagging, you know, Way Out West and they shared some of my posts. So I'm thinking that's how he found me.
2: Okay. So that's smart.
1: I was kind of in shock and I was ready to tell my friend and I was like, no, I need to wait till I see him in person.
2: Let me let him down gently. The hot guy we saw at Way Out West Fest followed me.
1: A few minutes later, my friend texts me and is like, oh my gosh, you'll never believe who followed me. And I was like, was it Mystery Man we saw last night? And he's like, yes, how did you know? And I was like, he followed me, but I think he was looking for you. And sure enough, he did. He sent him a DM, said he thought he looked very handsome.
2: Oh, he's looking for your friend.
1: Mm-hmm.
2: Oh, sorry, Chloe.
0: Win. And we're out.
2: But he had to find you to find him.
1: Exactly.
0: He giveth and then he taketh.
1: See, but then I was wondering, I'm like, because I haven't tagged my friend in anything. I'm like, did he go through my followers?
2: Yeah, he had to deep dive. Uh-huh.
1: But I think he went through my likes.
2: Possibly. He did a deep dive on your page to find your friend.
1: Uh-huh.
2: So there used to be a section on Craigslist online where it was called Misconnections. And even before Craigslist, it was the newspaper. People would put in ads.
1: Are you serious?
2: Yes.
0: Yeah.
1: On the newspaper?
2: In the newspaper. Yeah. They would put out an ad saying, I saw you in front of this store at this time. This is what you were wearing. This is what I was wearing. I saw you. I thought we, go into detail about
0: it. They give a date and a time. So that way, maybe.
2: You're saying there's a chance.
0: Read it and then they'll reach back.
1: Oh my God.
2: So it's safe to assume that social media is the equivalent to these kind of misconnections.
0: Sure.
2: Because he saw you, this guy. So is it flattering that this guy went to all the trouble to like, oh, this is the girl I saw. She was with the guy I saw. So let me follow her and then let me do a deep. So it's a process. There was time spent finding your friend.
1: Yep.
2: Now, is he flattered? Or he's like, ooh, that's kind of a red flag. Like, why are you jumping through so many hoops?
1: He did appreciate it.
2: He did.
1: Mm-hmm.
2: Did he message him back?
1: He messaged him back, thank you. But I don't think he was going to fall for the
0: bait. You never know. Yeah, there was at least a connect.
1: So, I mean,
0: the door is open.
1: Kudos to the guy, though, for the confidence.
2: For shooting a shot.
1: Mm-hmm.
2: Okay. Would you appreciate that, Chloe, if a guy would jump through so many hoops and had to do a deep dive to find you? And I think it, in some capacity, this has happened to you.
1: It has.
2: Because somebody I know has shown a lot of interest in you. And so because they follow me, then they started following you.
1: I don't think I know about this person.
2: Yeah, it's happened several times that I'm aware of.
1: But there was one person where I was on the dating apps and then he found my social media, but I had already kind of decided I didn't want to date anybody at the time. And then I ended up seeing him in person and I was just trying to avoid eye contact.
2: You're both are single and on the dating apps.
1: No, but this is the time I had decided I didn't want to date anybody.
2: Oh, not the right time then. Mike, dude, this has never happened to you? That you've been out someplace and then all of a sudden you get a friend request and they say, hey, I saw you at this event?
0: Yeah, no, it's happened. I was like, we had, like, once we were, where was it? We were talking about it on the morning show, and we're like, I was like, yeah, I'm going to be here, whatever. And then they showed up, and they said, oh, I heard that you were going to be here, and they just wanted to have a conversation. I was like, okay. It threw me off a little bit.
2: But it does throw you off.
0: But then there was another time. It was a couple of years ago at Snowmen for Children, and we were doing our fundraiser. And at the end of the event, a lot of people will come up and say, like, hey, I had a good time. This was fun. How do I get involved? And so I'm kind of trying to shake hands and hand out information as quick as I can because we've got to clear out the theater. And there was this woman that came over and she wanted to have a conversation, but I was talking to like six people at the same time. And one of the people that was next to me was my daughter. And she's like, a woman like really wants to talk to you. She was like really bothered.
2: That you wouldn't stop to give her your undivided attention?
0: No, that woman was very persistent. Like
2: your daughter was bothered?
0: Yes.
2: Oh.
0: She's like, I think she looked like she wanted more than.
2: Doesn't she know you're married?
0: Yeah, exactly. Oh, she was hot about it.
2: Your daughter was bothered?
0: And then she went over and talked to my wife because my wife was sitting in the seat still.
2: Keep your eye on that woman.
0: And my wife's like, she's like, no. She goes, I've been watching that woman. She's been staring at him for like the last half hour.
2: Oh, your wife was aware.
0: Yeah, so, but I think that this woman was looking at me, waiting to see when I was going to be free. But my wife did notice. She's like, yeah, she's been like, just eyeballing them for the last half hour.
2: Did she ever send you a message?
0: She did. She like, oh. Afterwards, she sent a friend request. I was like, well, that's weird. But I was like, I guess. But I just thought it was funny that my wife and my daughter were both like,
2: they clocked it right away.
0: I'm watching you.
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0: 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It's El Paso's hit music, Power 102.1, Patty Diaz and Mike D.
1: Mike D, you do a really good job of trying to do romantic things, do little things, not only for your wife, but for your daughters as well. Like, you've had daddy-daughter dates, and when they have performances and stuff like that, like, you make sure to pick up flowers. Like, you do little things for the women in your life.
0: I try.
1: Has anybody ever told you that's old-fashioned?
0: No.
1: No.
0: That's what I'm aware of.
1: Chloe, when it comes to dating in your 20s, do you consider yourself old-fashioned?
2: I would think so.
1: You think so?
2: I would want somebody to open the door for me.
1: So these are romantic. I'm glad you said that. These are romantic gestures that used to be normal, but nowadays they're considered old-fashioned. And some of them that you do still, Mike D, which I think is great. I don't think they should ever go out of style. And Chloe, I just kind of want to get your vibe on whether you think like that would be something romantic, or yeah, you don't necessarily have to do that anymore. Number one is handwritten letters.
2: I think that's romantic.
1: Has anybody ever done that to you?
2: No. But I think it'd be really cute.
1: Calling someone's house phone, but a lot of people don't have house phones anymore.
2: That's pretty old school.
1: That is old school. What if, Chloe, this would be considered old school, somebody asking your mom's permission to take you out on a date?
2: I think that is old school. I wouldn't want
1: them to ask your mom?
0: No. I've never asked a parent before I ask somebody out.
1: You never asked a parent?
0: No.
1: Okay, I'm just saying. Okay. Bringing flowers on a first date. I don't think that's old school.
2: No, that's romantic.
1: Picking up your date at the door instead of texting him saying, I'm here, come on out.
0: Oh, man, don't you dare honk.
1: Don't you honk at my daughter.
0: No.
2: That one I have mixed feelings about, because yes, I do think it's romantic, but I also don't want them to know where I live.
1: And if they could walk up to your door, you run the risk of your brother or your mom answering the door.
2: Oh, that is true too.
0: I think not a first date, but if you're dating someone, like, yeah, go to the door.
1: I do prefer them to walk up to the door. Absolutely. Opening the car door.
2: Love. Romantic.
1: Okay. Mikey, do you still do that?
0: Open the
1: car door for your wife or your daughters?
0: I'll do the equivalent of, like, I know we're leaving, so I will go and start up the vehicles to cool it off, and then I'll open the doors to let all the heat out. So I'll leave the doors open for them.
1: You'll do that, and then in colder weather, you'll warm up the vehicle for your wife. I've seen you do that as well. Yeah, I don't think that's old fashioned. I think that's very nice. There used to be a time, especially in high school, when you were dating somebody, and if it got serious, you'd give them your class ring to wear around their neck.
2: Old school. No. I'm sorry, no.
1: Is there an equivalent?
2: The promise ring is what I'm thinking of.
0: No.
1: No.
2: No, it's not equivalent.
0: No.
1: No, this is just kind of marking your territory.
0: I was like, but the other thing is you'd let them wear your Letterman's jacket.
1: That one's on the list too, Mike D.
2: That one I think is cute, but not the Letterman's jacket, because that is old school. But like...
1: Give me your hoodie. Give me a hoodie that I can wear that's of yours?
0: I'd rather give you a hoodie than a... Letterman's jacket.
1: Making a mixtape. Mike D has done this.
0: I did, and I even gave her, and I even bought a retro cassette player.
1: He did this for his wife not too many years ago.
2: I think the equivalent now is making a playlist. I think it's so cute. I would love the idea of a playlist. Like, hey, here are some songs I think you would like.
1: I do, and I love when people, just in general, share music. Like, hey, I heard this song. I thought of you. I love that. That is one of my love languages, is sharing music. I don't think that's old school. Sending flowers to their workplace.
0: I've done that. Sure.
1: Chloe, would you like to get flowers at work? Is that considered old school?
2: I think because I don't really have like a office, I don't think I would be into it, because then it's like, oh, where am I going to put these flowers? And I got to take
1: them
2: home.
1: No kidding. You wouldn't appreciate it.
0: But don't send Chloe flowers because she doesn't have a place to put them.
1: Getting them home, especially when you're by yourself, it can be interesting. You have to put the seatbelt around, depending on how big the arrangement is.
2: I'd appreciate the gesture, but
0: is it that big of a problem?
1: Depending on how big the arrangement is, yes.
2: I don't have an office, Mike. I don't know where I would put it.
1: I still like the flowers.
0: You could just go take. I was like, here, I'm gonna leave these at the front office. I'm gonna come back and pick these up, and so that way everybody that comes in is like, whose flowers are those? Those are Chloe's flowers. Oh, the point of like sending flowers to someone's workplace is so that everybody knows, like putting you in the spotlight.
1: I think the equivalent nowadays is let me send you Uber Eats. Let me. Yes, yeah, that's the equivalent.
2: I can see that.
1: Okay. Because everybody has their cell phones and a camera on their cell phone, they have pictures readily available on their cell phones, right? But is it considered old school if they have a printed out photo of you on their dashboard, in their car, in their cowboy hat, in their wallet?
2: The back of their phone case.
1: There, so that's another one. Romantic?
2: Yes.
1: You would love that.
2: I would love that.
1: Especially if it's from one of the photo booths that you took together.
2: Oh my gosh, even cuter. Polaroid.
1: There was a time, and you can still do this. Delilah still does dedications on the radio, but it used to be way more popular back in the day.
0: Oh, you could ask people out
1: on the radio. I'm going for one more. Oh, asking somebody to go steady, but the equivalent now is asking somebody to be exclusive.
0: Yeah, I think that's the terminology's changed.
1: The terminology has changed. But Chloe, do you think there has to be a discussion nowadays of, okay, we're going to be exclusive?
2: Yes.
1: Does there have to be a discussion? And do you want a grand gesture when he says, will you be my girlfriend?
2: I would want a gesture.
1: You would want a grand gesture.
2: Yeah.
1: Not just a conversation about, hey, will you be my girlfriend?
2: No, I would like a little sign.
1: Like a proposal or a hokoposal.
2: It doesn't have to be that big, but I think it'd be cute just to like, even if it's flowers on a card and it's just...
1: But not at work, because then you can't take them home.
2: Not at work.
0: No, but the difficulty in this is the timing, because if you're not on board, if it's too soon, then you're like, it kind of like blows up the relationship.
1: Right. One person may be out.
0: Yeah. One person.
1: And the other one may not be wanting to stick around and wait it out.
0: Yeah. So you can't do the grand gesture when you're trying to put that title on it. You could do something afterwards, but I'm telling you, like, it'll blow it up if it happens too soon. Because, it's a lot putting it out there, Chloe.
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1: Bieber and Speed Demon. It is Frankie V. As we wait to see if Justin Bieber is going to perform at halftime of the Super Bowl. Maybe Miley Cyrus, you know what I'm saying? Taylor Swift, maybe. I feel like it's this week that we normally find that out, but we're sitting back waiting and trying to see it together, man. Got requested Fetty Wap coming up next, man. Dave Tams, Rain Dance on the way. And as always, as you're stuck in the office on a Tuesday, slide in my DMs at Frankie Vizzle. Let me know what you need. I got you next, all right?
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0: 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Make sure we're connected on socials. Just follow at KPRR. Amber, how's your work day going?
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0: Just into a bubble. 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That's what I do, right? Thank you for wrapping us

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1: So we play the most commercial-free music in the city, and that kicks off again next with Tyler, Is It Love, Drake, Janice, STFU, and whatever you need as well, man. Slide in my DMs at Frankie Vizzle. Make sure to get you set up 100%. I do have a couple of shout-outs real quick. Our rideshare drivers out there. My dude, David, you said you just started doing rideshare driving as a side hustle, and you said it's going well. So thank you for having us on as you do. So also special shout-out to Denise. I know you are celebrating your birthday today on this 29th day of September, getting close to wrapping up the month and getting into October. We appreciate you logging us.
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0: played this, not that. You know what I'm saying? So hopefully your fantasy team is doing all right this week, man. Week 3 of football onto week 4. Got requests from Kendrick Lamar. TV Off coming up next. Also, Drake, Too Hard for the Radio in a few.
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I'll pass this hit music. Power 102.1. Shakira, Burna Boy, Die Die, and Frankie V on this Tuesday. It's when we look at our fantasy teams and see where we won, where we lost, and where we could have been better, right? I feel like Tuesday mornings, and I don't know, the first few hours, I guess, while I'm sitting at work on a Tuesday, I just sit there and stare at my team like, man, how did I just

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0: Working?
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0: Or are you just on Facebook?
2: No, I'm actually working.
0: Cool. I mean, just because your boss is listening in, you don't got to lie. I got requested. I'm kidding. Music by Zara Larsson coming up next. Ariana Grande, The Weeknd. And of course, if you need something as you get ready for that lunch hour coming up next, man, slide in the DMs at Frankie Vizzle. We'll get you set up next as well.
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1: Got a new one by Cardi B coming your way next. 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

0: El Paso's hit music, Power 102.1. Lots of good movies out. I feel like sometimes it's nice to just go to the movies and escape from reality. Avengers Endgame Encore topped the weekend box office this past weekend. Also out is Primetime. Also the Heart of the Beast, man. A few movies that popped out this weekend that people are buzzing on, of course. Lots of good stuff on TV as well. So if you want to escape the craziness of life, you can always go to the movies or kick back with some Netflix when you get home from work today, man. Got Don Toliver, that track called Body, coming up right before 1 o'clock.
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1: Shakira and Burna Boy, that is called Die Die. Frankie V, what are we doing for lunch today?
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1: 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I'm telling you, man, that salty and spicy vibe to it, man, something good to enjoy. Got Tyler, Is It Love, coming up next. 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And, of course, whatever you need. I literally have my phone in my hand, Instagram open, sliding those DMs, at Frankie Bizzle. Get you set up next.
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Just follow at KPRR. So we're going to start handing out a lot of cash again next week as we delete your debt. So I do recommend maybe following us on Instagram and also making us that number one preset on the free iHeartRadio app to get you in the running to win that cash easily starting next week, all right? Yeah.

0: Power 102.1, we are El Paso's hit music station. It is Frankie V. I know, Denise, you seem stressed out right now. What's going on?
1: Oh, I got to record a video for the company, and I don't feel comfortable in front of the camera. I'm freaking out.
0: No, don't freak out. It's easy. Just pretend like you're talking to your best friend. Maybe talking to, I don't know, your sister, your coworker. Just like a one-on-one conversation in that video. You'll be good. And as you're getting that done, we got Drake, Too Hard for the Radio, coming up next. We'll throw it back with Sierra. Also, Bad Bunny, DTMF, kicking things off in minutes.
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1: Bieber and Speed Demon. It is Frankie V. Josephine, you're off today. What are you doing?
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1: 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Stay off in bed on your phone. 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Thank you for having us on as you get that done, man. Ariana Grande, Hate That I Made You Love Me. That's coming up next. Also, Bad Bunny, The Weeknd, and more. Stay with
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So we'll play that new Cardi B in about 3 minutes. And right afterwards, we're going to throw it back with Chris Brown with you, man. Great music coming your way in the next few minutes, man. 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

Power 102.1, we are El Paso's hit music station. It is Frankie V. That is my time. As always, thank you for spending your work days with me. I appreciate that. My Instagram, @FrankieVizzle. Slide in the DMs or whenever. We'll talk again tomorrow during that work day, man. Be good.

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Make sure we're connected on socials. Just follow at KPRR. Tuesday's been amazing. I hope that I can make it a little bit better for you. My name's Chino, stepping in, ready to take care of you. Requests, shouts, somebody to talk to, a shoulder to

home of Patty Diaz and Mike D every morning on Power 102.1, El Paso's hit music station. Drake Too Hard for the radio right there on this Tuesday afternoon, man. Who's already done some Christmas shopping or holiday shopping? Traditional holiday shopping usually starts the day after Thanksgiving on Black Friday, right? But some people can't wait that long. One-third of us buy at least one Christmas present before October. Have you done that yet? Of course, it's going to beat markups, sellouts, crowded parking lots, checkout lines. But for those gifts that you buy early, where do you put them? You got to find a good hiding place. Maybe inside.

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1: 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We are all Paso's hit music station. Dave and Tams with the Rain Dance. That's a vibe right there, man. Listen, it's coming on Monday. Your opportunity to get paid to delete your debt. $1,000, multiple chances throughout the day starting next week.

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1: Post the Indoja right there. With summer being over, right, we're going to be spending more time indoors. Is there any, like, do you have a go-to, right? Board games, game night with your friends and family. Some of the most popular ones are the classics, the most popular according to a new survey. And

0: 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I might have to look into that one. 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

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My homie Victor locked in at work today, man. I appreciate you, bro, bro. Thanks for having us on and everybody else. You know, I don't get to say thank you enough, but you know who you are. If you spend a couple minutes with me, I totally appreciate you, man. Got some Drake for you.

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2: Oh my God, Jess.

0: Me personally, I like to read short stuff. I can invest. But if you're looking for an excuse to crack open that book that you've been meaning to read, turns out reading for pleasure might be one of the best things you could do for your brain and your mood. A new study found that people who read regularly tend to have better memory, attention, overall cognitive function, and they may even reduce their risk of cognitive decline and dementia as they age. The perks go beyond brain power as well. Reading has been linked to lower stress levels, less loneliness, higher self-esteem, and improved mental health. Researchers say the benefits show up across all ages, from kids who develop stronger like cognitive skills to adults who use reading to stay mentally sharp and emotionally connected. Any recommendations? I like biographies, man. But if you got any recommendations, let me know.
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4: 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How to own it in America is the theme. 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Owning the infrastructure. Owning a piece of the future.
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0: home of Patty Diaz and Mike D every morning on Power 102.1, El Paso's hit music station. Shout out my girl Jody, locked in. Got your Cardi B on the way. We'll do that in just a little bit for you, man. Let's turn up.
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October 1st, the iHeartRadio Music Festival will be on demand on Disney Plus and Hulu. You can relive all those amazing moments that went down in Las Vegas a couple weekends ago. It's crazy. It feels like it was yesterday that it went down, for real, right? Got the weekend for your Tuesday.

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1: 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Got your Don Toliver body. We'll do that for you next. 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